And your mother does too. 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
2: Here's the National Weather Service forecast for Colonial Beach. For Saturday night, a chance of showers and storms before midnight, gradually becoming mostly clear with a low of 76. Sunday, sunny with a high of 92 and heat index values as high as 102. And for Sunday night, showers and storms likely after midnight, mostly cloudy with a low of 77. The pollen count for Sunday is expected to be high for grasses. That's your local forecast from Colonial Beach Community Radio.
3: Here are the tides as reported for the Potomac at Colonial Beach. For Saturday, high tides at 6:22 a.m. and 6:53 p.m. Low tides at 12:23 p.m. For Sunday, high tides at 7:06 a.m. and 7:33 p.m. Low tides at 12:40 a.m. and 12:58 p.m. That's the weather and tides from WWER.
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2: Here's the National Weather Service forecast for Colonial Beach. For Saturday night, a chance of showers and storms before midnight, gradually becoming mostly clear with a low of 76. Sunday, sunny with a high of 92 and heat index values as high as 102. And for Sunday night, showers and storms likely after midnight, mostly cloudy with a low of 77. The pollen count for Sunday is expected to be high for grasses. That's your local forecast from Colonial Beach Community Radio.
3: Here are the tides as reported for the Potomac at Colonial Beach. For Saturday, high tides at 6:22 a.m. and 6:53 p.m., low tides at 12:23 p.m. For Sunday, high tides at 7:06 a.m. and 7:33 p.m., low tides at 12:40 a.m. and 12:58 p.m. That's the weather and tides from WWER.
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2: Here's the National Weather Service forecast for Colonial Beach. For Saturday night, a chance of showers and storms before midnight, gradually becoming mostly clear with a low of 76. Sunday, sunny with a high of 92 and heat index values as high as 102. And for Sunday night, showers and storms likely after midnight, mostly cloudy with a low of 77. The pollen count for Sunday is expected to be high for grasses. That's your local forecast from Colonial Beach Community Radio.
3: Here are the tides as reported for the Potomac at Colonial Beach. For Saturday, high tides at 6:22 a.m. and 6:53 p.m., low tides at 12:23 p.m. For Sunday, high tides at 7:06 a.m. and 7:33 p.m., low tides at 12:40 a.m. and 12:58 p.m. That's the weather and tides from WWER.
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something else. The afterworld. A world of never-ending happiness. 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Day.

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me in the store. 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
2: Here's the National Weather Service forecast for Colonial Beach. For Saturday night, a chance of showers and storms before midnight, gradually becoming mostly clear with a low of 76. Sunday, sunny with a high of 92 and heat index values as high as 102. And for Sunday night, showers and storms likely after midnight, mostly cloudy with a low of 77. The pollen count for Sunday is expected to be high for grasses. That's your local forecast from Colonial Beach Community Radio.
3: Here are the tides as reported for the Potomac at Colonial Beach. For Sunday, high tides at 7:06 a.m. and 7:33 p.m., low tides at 12:40 a.m. and 12:58 p.m. For Monday, high tides at 7:52 a.m. and 8:17 p.m., low tides at 1:24 a.m. and 1:35 p.m. That's the weather and tides from WWER.
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Tune in for some fun music from the days before or what's happening at your door.

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2: Here's the National Weather Service forecast for Colonial Beach. For Saturday night, a chance of showers and storms before midnight, gradually becoming mostly clear with a low of 76. Sunday, sunny with a high of 92 and heat index values as high as 102. And for Sunday night, showers and storms likely after midnight, mostly cloudy with a low of 77. The pollen count for Sunday is expected to be high for grasses. That's your local forecast from Colonial Beach Community Radio.
3: Here are the tides as reported for the Potomac at Colonial Beach. For Sunday, high tides at 7:06 a.m. and 7:33 p.m., low tides at 12:40 a.m. and 12:58 p.m. For Monday, high tides at 7:52 a.m. and 8:17 p.m., low tides at 1:24 a.m. and 1:35 p.m. That's the weather and tides from WWER.

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2: Here's the National Weather Service forecast for Colonial Beach. For Saturday night, a chance of showers and storms before midnight, gradually becoming mostly clear with a low of 76. Sunday, sunny with a high of 92 and heat index values as high as 102. And for Sunday night, showers and storms likely after midnight, mostly cloudy with a low of 77. The pollen count for Sunday is expected to be high for grasses. That's your local forecast from Colonial Beach Community Radio.
3: Here are the tides as reported for the Potomac at Colonial Beach for Sunday. High tides at 7:06 a.m. and 7:33 p.m., low tides at 12:40 a.m. and 12:58 p.m. For Monday, high tides at 7:52 a.m. and 8:17 p.m., low tides at 1:24 a.m. and 1:35 p.m. That's the weather and tides from WWER.
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I'm your host, Bill Calder, and this is Night Watch. 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

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I'm your host, Bill Calder. A little later this morning, it's the Sunday brunch at 8, but for now, let's get back to the music that just fits the mood of the night at Colonial Beach.

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2: Here's the National Weather Service forecast for Colonial Beach. For Saturday night, a chance of showers and storms before midnight, gradually becoming mostly clear with a low of 76. Sunday, sunny with a high of 92 and heat index values as high as 102. And for Sunday night, showers and storms likely after midnight, mostly cloudy with a low of 77. The pollen count for Sunday is expected to be high for grasses. That's your local forecast from Colonial Beach Community Radio.
3: Here are the tides. It's reported for the Potomac at Colonial Beach for Sunday. High tides at 7:06 a.m. and 7:33 p.m. Low tides at 12:40 a.m. and 12:58 p.m. For Monday, high tides at 7:52 a.m. and 8:17 p.m. Low tides at 1:24 a.m. and 1:35 p.m. That's the weather and tides from WWER.
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2: Here's the National Weather Service forecast for Colonial Beach. For Saturday night, a chance of showers and storms before midnight, gradually becoming mostly clear with a low of 76. Sunday, sunny with a high of 92 and heat index values as high as 102. And for Sunday night, showers and storms likely after midnight, mostly cloudy with a low of 77. The pollen count for Sunday is expected to be high for grasses. That's your local forecast from Colonial Beach Community Radio.
3: Here are the tides as reported for the Potomac at Colonial Beach for Sunday. High tides at 7:06 a.m. and 7:33 p.m., low tides at 12:40 a.m. and 12:58 p.m. For Monday, high tides at 7:52 a.m. and 8:17 p.m., low tides at 1:24 a.m. and 1:35 p.m. That's the weather and tides from WWER.
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2: Here's the National Weather Service forecast for Colonial Beach. For Saturday night, a chance of showers and storms before midnight, gradually becoming mostly clear with a low of 76. Sunday, sunny with a high of 92 and heat index values as high as 102. And for Sunday night, showers and storms likely after midnight, mostly cloudy with a low of 77. The pollen count for Sunday is expected to be high for grasses. That's your local forecast from Colonial Beach Community Radio.
3: Here are the tides as reported for the Potomac at Colonial Beach for Sunday. High tides at 7:06 a.m. and 7:33 p.m. Low tides at 12:40 a.m. and 12:58 p.m. For Monday, high tides at 7:52 a.m. and 8:17 p.m. Low tides at 1:24 a.m. and 1:35 p.m. That's the weather and tides from WWER.
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that about does it for me. Our Sunday lineup includes the Sunday Jazz Brunch at 8 and the Mimosa Mix at 10. I'll see you tomorrow morning at midnight. 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
2: Here's the extended National Weather Service forecast for Colonial Beach. A heat advisory is in effect until 8 p.m. this evening. For Sunday, a chance of afternoon showers and storms, mostly sunny with a high of 90. Sunday night, a 50-50 chance of showers and storms before midnight, mostly cloudy with a low of 75. Monday, showers and storms, mostly cloudy with a high of 84. Tuesday, showers and storms likely, mostly cloudy with a high of 82. Wednesday, a chance of afternoon showers and storms, partly sunny with a high of 82. Thursday, a chance of afternoon showers and storms, mostly sunny with a high of 85. Friday, a chance of showers and storms, mostly sunny with a high of 87. And for Saturday, a chance of showers and storms, partly sunny with a high of 84. The pollen count for Sunday is expected to be high for grasses. That's your extended local forecast from Colonial Beach Community Radio.
0: Here are the tides. It's reported for the Potomac at Colonial Beach for Sunday. High tides at 7.06 a.m. and 7.33 p.m. Low tides at 12.40 a.m. and 12.58 p.m. For Monday, high tides at 7.52 a.m. and 8.70.

0: 15 p.m., low tides at 1:24 a.m. and 1:35 p.m. That's the weather and tides from WWER.
1: 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Paul will be doing Hatha Yoga at the Colonial Beach Community Center from 10 to 11. CB Brewing has Pint Night from 5 to 7. 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On Saturday, July 4th, Happy Independence Day. The Ice House has breakfast, 8:30 to 11. 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DJ CJ at 5. Fireworks on Monroe Bay will start at dark. There will be a livestock and garden swap at St. Peter's in Oak Grove. CB Brewing will have live music by the Chauncey Fortune Band from 6 to 9. Sunday, July 5th, the Ice House has breakfast, 8:30 to 11. 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Dockside has brunch starting at 10. CB Brewing will have live music with Scenic Roots from 2 to 5. If you have an event you'd like to have added, please email us at events@wwer.org.
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2: Here's the National Weather Service forecast for Colonial Beach. A heat advisory is in effect until 8 p.m. this evening. For Sunday, a chance of afternoon showers and storms, mostly sunny with a high of 90. Sunday night, a 50-50 chance of showers and storms before midnight, mostly cloudy with a low of 75. And for Monday, showers and storms, mostly cloudy with a high of 84. The pollen count for Sunday is expected to be high for grasses. That's your local forecast from Colonial Beach Community Radio.
3: Here are the tides as reported for the Potomac at Colonial Beach for Sunday. High tides at 7:06 a.m. and 7:33 p.m. Low tides at 12:40 a.m. and 12:58 p.m. For Monday, high tides at 7:52 a.m. and 8:17 p.m. Low tides at 1:24 a.m. and 1:35 p.m. That's the weather and tides from WWER.
4: Welcome to Observations from an Unlikely Disciple. Celebrating our nation's birthday can ignite fond memories, like those times when sparklers burned down too far, hurting our little fingers. Each year, many Americans reflect their patriotism through waving flags at parades and picnics, and oohing and aahing at heavenly fireworks with friends and family. I think it's important to note that patriotism is not the same as nationalism. Patriotism is inclusive, loving the country for its virtues, while nationalism is exclusive, requiring a belief in supremacy. That differential distinction also applies to Christianity. Just as nationalism carries a negative connotation, so it does within the context of Christian nationalism. For those Christians who believe their faith and country is superior to others, return to Scripture. Jesus is quoted in John 18:36, "My kingdom is not of this world," pointing his believers to look beyond earthly boundaries. Acts 10:34 through 35 reflects the equal global standing people have in God's eyes. Peter said, "I now realize how true it is that God does not show favoritism, but accepts every nation, the one who fears him." This has long been seen as a watershed moment in the New Testament as the Gentiles were being reached with the gospel and God was opening up Peter's eyes and his heart to the realization that Jesus didn't just die for the Jewish people, he died for all nations, for all the peoples of the world. This challenges national or ethnic favoritism. Christianity is a global faith that transcends national boundaries, making it incompatible with a movement that prioritizes one country over another. So as patriots, as Americans, we can love our country, and as Christians, we can love our faith. But as citizens of the world, we should never regard ourselves as superior in others' eyes or God's. Until next time, this is Reverend Dr. Hope Gibbs with her observations as an unlikely disciple.
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0: 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The Colonial Beach Train Club meets on the second Thursday of each month at 7 p.m. at CB Train Junction, 509 Colonial Avenue in Colonial Beach. This club is for anyone who enjoys trains or model railroading. 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

0: Members share in discussions of railroad and model railroad related topics. Anyone can join. Meetings may include news items, guest speakers, clinics on modeling, and workshops. The objective of the group is to share a common interest and promote interest in model railroading through community involvement. That's the second Thursday of each month, 7 p.m., at CB Train Junction, 509 Colonial Avenue.
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and he knocked on the door. He said, "Oh, lady, my father told me to tell you he can't use you no more. You got to move." I can imagine in my mind that morning the old lady looked at the boy and said these words.

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But in the year of 1981, there was a time that we thought she wouldn't be alive today. I won't ever forget that Saturday night when my brother called me and told me, said, "Mother is sick.

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Early that Sunday morning, the doctor came out and said, your mother's real sick, and we have to keep her here. And he started naming the things that were wrong with her, and seemed like everything was wrong.

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2: Here's the extended National Weather Service forecast for Colonial Beach. A heat advisory is in effect until 8 p.m. this evening. For Sunday, a chance of afternoon showers and storms, mostly sunny with a high of 90. Sunday night, a 50-50 chance of showers and storms before midnight, mostly cloudy with a low of 75. Monday, showers and storms, mostly cloudy with a high of 84. Tuesday, showers and storms likely, mostly cloudy with a high of 82. Wednesday, a chance of afternoon showers and storms, partly sunny with a high of 82. Thursday, a chance of afternoon showers and storms, mostly sunny with a high of 85. Friday, a chance of showers and storms, mostly sunny with a high of 87. And for Saturday, a chance of showers and storms, partly sunny with a high of 84. The pollen count for Sunday is expected to be high for grasses. That's your extended local forecast from Colonial Beach Community Radio.
3: Here are the tides as reported for the Potomac at Colonial Beach for Sunday. High tides at 7:06 a.m. and 7:33 p.m. Low tides at 12:40 a.m. and 12:58 p.m. For Monday, high tides at 7:52 a.m. and 8:17 p.m. Low tides at 1:24 a.m. and 1:35 p.m. That's the weather and tides from WWER.
4: 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DJ CJ at 5. Fireworks on Monroe Bay will start at dark. There will be a livestock and garden swap at St. Peter's in Oak Grove. CB Brewing will have live music by the Chauncey Fortune Band from 6 to 9. 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Dockside has brunch starting at 10. CB Brewing will have live music with Scenic Roots from 2 to 5. 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
2: Here's the National Weather Service forecast for Colonial Beach. A heat advisory is in effect until 8 p.m. this evening. For Sunday, a chance of afternoon showers and storms, mostly sunny with a high of 90. Sunday night, a 50-50 chance of showers and storms before midnight, mostly cloudy with a low of 75. And for Monday, showers and storms, mostly cloudy with a high of 84. The pollen count for Sunday is expected to be high for grasses. That's your local forecast from Colonial Beach Community Radio.
3: Here are the tides as reported for the Potomac. At Colonial Beach for Sunday, high tides at 7:06 a.m. and 7:33 p.m., low tides at 12:40 a.m. and 12:58 p.m. For Monday, high tides at 7:52 a.m. and 8:17 p.m., low tides at 1:24 a.m. and 1:35 p.m. That's the weather and tides from WWER.
4: Welcome to Observations from an Unlikely Disciple. Celebrating our nation's birthday can ignite fond memories, like those times when sparklers burned down too far, hurting our little fingers. Each year, many Americans reflect their patriotism through waving flags at parades and picnics, and oohing and aahing at heavenly fireworks with friends and family. I think it's important to note that patriotism is not the same as nationalism. Patriotism is inclusive, loving the country for its virtues, while nationalism is exclusive, requiring a belief in supremacy. That differential distinction also applies to Christianity. Just as nationalism carries a negative connotation, so it does within the context of Christian nationalism. For those Christians who believe their faith and country is superior to others, return to Scripture. Jesus is quoted in John 18:36, "My kingdom is not of this world," pointing his believers to look beyond earthly boundaries. Acts 10:34 through 35 reflects the equal global standing people have in God's eyes. Peter said, "I now realize how true it is that God does not show favoritism, but accepts every nation, the one who fears him." This has long been seen as a watershed moment in the New Testament, as the Gentiles were being reached with the gospel and God was opening up Peter's eyes and his heart to the realization that Jesus didn't just die for the Jewish people, he died for all nations, for all the peoples of the world. This challenges national or ethnic favoritism. Christianity is a global faith that transcends national boundaries, making it incompatible with a movement that prioritizes one country over another. So as patriots, as Americans, we can love our country, and as Christians, we can love our faith. But as citizens of the world, we should never regard ourselves as superior in others' eyes or God's. Until next time, this is Reverend Dr. Hope Gibbs with her observations as an unlikely disciple.
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6: The United Methodist Church has exercise time on Mondays, Wednesdays, and Fridays at 9 a.m. in the Fellowship Hall of the Church, 1 Washington Avenue in Colonial Beach. 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

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Rain comes from the clouds, sunlight's up the sky, butterfly.

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2: Here's the extended National Weather Service forecast for Colonial Beach. A heat advisory is in effect until 8 p.m. this evening. For Sunday, a chance of afternoon showers and storms, mostly sunny with a high of 90. Sunday night, a 50-50 chance of showers and storms before midnight, mostly cloudy with a low of 75. Monday, showers and storms, mostly cloudy with a high of 84. Tuesday, showers and storms likely, mostly cloudy with a high of 82. Wednesday, a chance of afternoon showers and storms, partly sunny with a high of 82. Thursday, a chance of afternoon showers and storms, mostly sunny with a high of 85. Friday, a chance of showers and storms, mostly sunny with a high of 87. And for Saturday, a chance of showers and storms, partly sunny with a high of 84. The pollen count for Sunday is expected to be high for grasses. That's your extended local forecast from Colonial Beach Community Radio.
3: Here are the tides as reported for the Potomac at Colonial Beach for Sunday. High tides at 7:06 a.m. and 7:33 p.m. Low tides at 12:40 a.m. and 12:58 p.m. For Monday, high tides at 7:52 a.m. and 8:17 p.m. Low tides at 1:24 a.m. and 1:35 p.m. That's the weather and tides from WWER.
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The Colonial Beach Train Club meets on the second Thursday of each month at 7 p.m. at CB Train Junction, 509 Colonial Avenue in Colonial Beach. This club is for anyone who enjoys trains or model railroading. The meetings have different topics each month, and members share in discussions of railroad and model railroad related topics. Anyone can join. Meetings may include news items, guest speakers, clinics on modeling, and workshops. The objective of the group is to share a common interest and promote interest in model railroading through community involvement. That's the second Thursday of each month, 7 p.m., at CB Train Junction, 509 Colonial Avenue.

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2: Here's the National Weather Service forecast for Colonial Beach. A heat advisory is in effect until 8 p.m. this evening. For Sunday, a chance of afternoon showers and storms, mostly sunny with a high of 90. Sunday night, a 50-50 chance of showers and storms before midnight, mostly cloudy with a low of 75. And for Monday, showers and storms, mostly cloudy with a high of 84. The pollen count for Sunday is expected to be high for grasses. That's your local forecast from Colonial Beach Community Radio.
3: Here are the tides as reported for the Potomac at Colonial Beach for Sunday. High tides at 7:06 a.m. and 7:33 p.m. Low tides at 12:40 a.m. and 12:58 p.m. For Monday, high tides at 7:52 a.m. and 8:17 p.m. Low tides at 1:24 a.m. and 1:35 p.m. That's the weather and tides from WWER.
4: Welcome to Observations from an Unlikely Disciple. Celebrating our nation's birthday can ignite fond memories, like those times when sparklers burned down too far, hurting our little fingers. Each year, many Americans reflect their patriotism through waving flags at parades and picnics, and oohing and aahing at heavenly fireworks with friends and family. I think it's important to note that patriotism is not the same as nationalism. Patriotism is inclusive, loving the country for its virtues, while nationalism is exclusive, requiring a belief in supremacy. That differential distinction also applies to Christianity. Just as nationalism carries a negative connotation, so it does within the context of Christian nationalism. For those Christians who believe their faith and country is superior to others, return to Scripture. Jesus is quoted in John 18:36, "My kingdom is not of this world," pointing his believers to look beyond earthly boundaries. Acts 10:34 through 35 reflects the equal global standing people have in God's eyes. Peter said, "I now realize how true it is that God does not show favoritism, but accepts every nation, the one who fears him." This has long been seen as a watershed moment in the New Testament, as the Gentiles were being reached with the gospel and God was opening up Peter's eyes and his heart to the realization that Jesus didn't just die for the Jewish people, he died for all nations, for all the peoples of the world. This challenges national or ethnic favoritism. Christianity is a global faith that transcends national boundaries, making it incompatible with a movement that prioritizes one country over another. So as patriots, as Americans, we can love our country, and as Christians, we can love our faith. But as citizens of the world, we should never regard ourselves as superior in others' eyes or God's. Until next time, this is Reverend Dr. Hope Gibbs with her observations as an unlikely disciple.
0: 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Dr. Karen also provides visitor information, training tips, and is your contact for Colonial Beach River Dogs and the CB Humane Society. 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More information is available by calling 540-287-8207.
5: The Washington Parish Museum is now open and is located at the intersection of Route 3 and 205 behind the Parish Hall of St. Peter's at Oak Grove. 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The museum is open on the last Saturdays of the month through October, 11 a.m. to 2 p.m. In addition, the museum will be open for the 250th anniversary celebration on Sunday, June 7th. 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
2: 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DJ CJ at 5. Fireworks on Monroe Bay will start at dark. There will be a livestock and garden swap at St. Peter's in Oak Grove. CB Brewing will have live music by the Chauncey Fortune Band from 6 to 9. 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Dockside has brunch starting at 10. CB Brewing will have live music with Scenic Roots from 2 to 5. 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
3: Here's the extended National Weather Service forecast for Colonial Beach. A heat advisory is in effect until 8 p.m. this evening. For Sunday, a chance of afternoon showers and storms, mostly sunny with a high of 90. Sunday night, a 50-50 chance of showers and storms before midnight, mostly cloudy with a low of 75. Monday, showers and storms, mostly cloudy with a high of 84. Tuesday, showers and storms likely, mostly cloudy with a high of 82. Wednesday, a chance of afternoon showers and storms, partly sunny with a high of 82. Thursday, a chance of afternoon showers and storms, mostly sunny with a high of 85. Friday, a chance of showers and storms, mostly sunny with a high of 87. And for Saturday, a chance of showers and storms, partly sunny with a high of 84. The pollen count for Sunday is expected to be high for grasses. That's your extended local forecast from Colonial Beach Community Radio.
4: Here are the tides as reported for the Potomac at Colonial Beach for Sunday. High tides at 7:06 a.m. and 7:33 p.m. Low tides at 12:40 a.m. and 12:58 p.m. For Monday, high tides at 7:52 a.m. and 8:17 p.m. Low tides at 1:24 a.m. and 1:35 p.m. That's the weather and tides from WWER.
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That's based on a kind of Latin rhythm known as the bossa nova. But it is not really a bossa nova, but we think that you will dig this because this is the bossa nova.

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But it's not really a bossa nova, because

0: but it is not really a bossa nova. But we think that you will dig this.
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2: Here's the National Weather Service forecast for Colonial Beach. A heat advisory is in effect until 8 p.m. this evening. For Sunday, a chance of afternoon showers and storms, mostly sunny with a high of 90. Sunday night, a 50-50 chance of showers and storms before midnight, mostly cloudy with a low of 75. And for Monday, showers and storms, mostly cloudy with a high of 84. The pollen count for Sunday is expected to be high for grasses. That's your local forecast from Colonial Beach Community Radio.
3: Here are the tides as reported for the Potomac. At Colonial Beach for Sunday, high tides at 7:06 a.m. and 7:33 p.m., low tides at 12:40 a.m. and 12:58 p.m. For Monday, high tides at 7:52 a.m. and 8:17 p.m., low tides at 1:24 a.m. and 1:35 p.m. That's the weather and tides from WWER.
4: This is your WWER Dahlgren Boom Report for Sunday, July 5th through Friday, July 10th. On Sunday and Monday, there is no scheduled range testing. On Tuesday, there is the potential to create loud noise downrange with river restrictions approximately 15,000 yards downrange below the yellow M buoy and to the yellow L buoy. On Wednesday, there is the potential to create very loud noise downrange with river restrictions approximately 15,000 yards downrange below the yellow M buoy and to the yellow L buoy. On Thursday, there is the potential to create loud noise downrange with river restrictions approximately 15,000 yards downrange below the yellow M buoy and to the yellow L buoy. On Friday, there is no noise, but the river is restricted approximately 10,000 yards downrange below the yellow O buoy and to the yellow N buoy. This has been your WWER Dahlgren Boom Report.
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2: Here's the extended National Weather Service forecast for Colonial Beach. A heat advisory is in effect until 8 p.m. this evening. For Sunday, a chance of afternoon showers and storms, mostly sunny with a high of 90. Sunday night, a 50-50 chance of showers and storms before midnight, mostly cloudy with a low of 75. Monday, showers and storms, mostly cloudy with a high of 84. Tuesday, showers and storms likely, mostly cloudy with a high of 82. Wednesday, a chance of afternoon showers and storms, partly sunny with a high of 82. Thursday, a chance of afternoon showers and storms, mostly sunny with a high of 85. Friday, a chance of showers and storms, mostly sunny with a high of 87. And for Saturday, a chance of showers and storms, partly sunny with a high of 84. The pollen count for Sunday is expected to be high for grasses. That's your extended local forecast from Colonial Beach Community Radio.
0: Here are the tides as reported for the Potomac at Colonial Beach for Sunday. High tides at 7.06 a.m. and 7.33 p.m. Low tides at 12.40 a.m. and 12.58 p.m. For Monday, high tides at 7.52 a.m. and 8.17 p.m. Low tides at 1.24 a.m. and 1.35 p.m. That's the weather and tides from WWER.
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A quarter millennium, and still the banner flies. 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Still the people stand.

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3: Here's the National Weather Service forecast for Colonial Beach. A heat advisory is in effect until 8 p.m. this evening. For Sunday, a chance of afternoon showers and storms, mostly sunny with a high of 90. Sunday night, a 50-50 chance of showers and storms before midnight, mostly cloudy with a low of 75. And for Monday, showers and storms, mostly cloudy with a high of 84. The pollen count for Sunday is expected to be high for grasses. That's your local forecast from Colonial Beach Community Radio.
4: Here are the tides as reported for the Potomac at Colonial Beach for Sunday. High tides at 7:06 a.m. and 7:33 p.m. Low tides at 12:40 a.m. and 12:58 p.m. For Monday, high tides at 7:52 a.m. and 8:17 p.m. Low tides at 1:24 a.m. and 1:35 p.m. That's the weather and tides from WWER.
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1: Here's the extended National Weather Service forecast for Colonial Beach. A heat advisory is in effect until 8 p.m. this evening. For Sunday, a chance of afternoon showers and storms, mostly sunny with a high of 90. Sunday night, a 50-50 chance of showers and storms before midnight, mostly cloudy with a low of 75. Monday, showers and storms, mostly cloudy with a high of 84. Tuesday, showers and storms likely, mostly cloudy with a high of 82. Wednesday, a chance of afternoon showers and storms, partly sunny with a high of 82. Thursday, a chance of afternoon showers and storms, mostly sunny with a high of 85. Friday, a chance of showers and storms, mostly sunny with a high of 87. And for Saturday, a chance of showers and storms, partly sunny with a high of 84. The pollen count for Sunday is expected to be high for grasses. That's your extended local forecast from Colonial Beach Community Radio.
2: Here are the tides as reported for the Potomac at Colonial Beach for Sunday. High tides at 7:06 a.m. and 7:33 p.m. Low tides at 12:40 a.m. and 12:58 p.m. For Monday, high tides at 7:52 a.m. and 8:17 p.m. Low tides at 1:24 a.m. and 1:35 p.m. That's the weather and tides from WWER.
3: 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On Saturday, July 4th, Happy Independence Day. The Ice House has breakfast, 8:30 to 11. 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DJ CJ at 5. Fireworks on Monroe Bay will start at dark. There will be a livestock and garden swap at St. Peter's in Oak Grove. CB Brewing will have live music by the Chauncey Fortune Band from 6 to 9. Sunday, July 5th, the Ice House has breakfast, 8:30 to 11. 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Dockside has brunch starting at 10. CB Brewing will have live music with Scenic Roots from 2 to 5. 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
1: 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I feel a cool breeze, oh, blowing up my spine. 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
1: Here's the National Weather Service forecast for Colonial Beach. For Sunday night, a 50-50 chance of showers and storms before midnight, mostly cloudy with a low of 75. Monday, showers and storms, mostly cloudy with a high of 84. And for Monday night, showers and storms likely with a low of 75. The pollen count for Monday is expected to be moderate for grasses. That's your local forecast from Colonial Beach Community Radio.
2: Here are the tides as reported for the Potomac at Colonial Beach. For Sunday, high tides at 7:06 a.m. and 7:33 p.m., low tides at 12:40 a.m. and 12:58 p.m. For Monday, high tides at 7:52 a.m. and 8:17 p.m., low tides at 1:24 a.m. and 1:35 p.m. That's the weather and tides from WWER.
3: 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The Colonial Beach Train Club meets on the second Thursday of each month at 7 p.m. at CB Train Junction, 509 Colonial Avenue in Colonial Beach. This club is for anyone who enjoys trains or model railroading. The meetings have different topics each month, and members share in discussions of railroad and model railroad-related topics. 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Meetings may include news items, guest speakers, clinics on modeling, and workshops. The objective of the group is to share a common interest and promote interest in model railroading through community involvement. That's the second Thursday of each month, 7 p.m., at CB Train Junction, 509 Colonial Avenue.
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5: 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My name is Craig Jennings. We will have some great music for you over the next 2 hours with beach music classics and today's biggest beach and shag hits across the Southeast. Good afternoon and welcome to the Beach, Breeze, and Groove Show on WWER 88.1 Colonial Beach. A big thank you to our underwriters, Carolina Palm Vacations in Myrtle Beach, South Carolina, as well as Beachcomber Cottages and CB Train Junction right here in Colonial Beach, Virginia. We hope everyone's having a great 4th of July weekend celebrating America's 250th birthday. To celebrate, the first three songs from this hour will be red, white, and blue themed. In 1982, Johnny Moore's Drifters released More Than a Number in My Little Red Book, and the song went on to be the number 15 all-time beach music song.

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Back in 66, Billy Stewart walked into the studio with a Gershwin Standard and walked out with a soul landmark. This record didn't just climb the charts, it rewrote what a reinterpretation could sound like. For the students of soul and the lovers of summer nights, Billy Stewart's Summertime.

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0: 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I've got my favorite ice cream, my favorite fella, and my favorite radio show, Beach, Breeze, and Grooves. What more could a girl want? We'll be right back.
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1: 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This hour's underwriter is Beachcomber Cottages and CB Train Junction. We continue celebrating America's 250th with another red, white, and blue-themed three-song intro. These three are Floyd Dixon's Red Cherries, Ella Fitzgerald's Little White Lies, and John Fogerty's Blue Boy.

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All right, y'all, that was Justin Timberlake reminding us that sometimes you just can't fight that feeling. Let's take that same heartbeat, slide it back a few decades into the 80s to a man who knew how to tell a story with every note. Before his blockbuster fame with Ghostbusters, Ray Parker Jr. was crafting this Quiet Storm classic, Jamie.

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3: Here's the extended National Weather Service forecast for Colonial Beach. A heat advisory is in effect until 8 p.m. this evening. For Sunday, a chance of afternoon showers and storms, mostly sunny with a high of 90. Sunday night, a 50-50 chance of showers and storms before midnight, mostly cloudy with a low of 75. Monday, showers and storms, mostly cloudy with a high of 84. Tuesday, showers and storms likely, mostly cloudy with a high of 82. Wednesday, a chance of afternoon showers and storms, partly sunny with a high of 82. Thursday, a chance of afternoon showers and storms, mostly sunny with a high of 85. Friday, a chance of showers and storms, mostly sunny with a high of 87. And for Saturday, a chance of showers and storms, partly sunny with a high of 84. The pollen count for Sunday is expected to be high for grasses. That's your extended local forecast from Colonial Beach Community Radio.
0: Here are the tides as reported for the Potomac at Colonial Beach for Sunday. High tides at 7:06 a.m. and 7:33 p.m. Low tides at 12:40 a.m. and 12:58 p.m. For Monday, high tides at 7:52 a.m. and 8:17 p.m. Low tides at 1:24 a.m. and 1:35 p.m. That's the weather and tides from WWER.
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1: 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We continue our America's 250th celebration with another Red, Right, and Blue triple play. 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

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Here comes that unmistakable bass, that velvet authority, Barry White. 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

0: 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Life is good. 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

Fantastic Shakers and Beauchamp just gave us that red, white, and blue energy, a little beach music heartbeat, and a whole lot of 4th of July fun. Now let's keep that celebration rolling right into the season itself. Here comes that feel-good anthem, Hot Fun in the Summertime.

0: Hi, this is Steve Gerald, and when I'm in Colonial Beach, I love to listen to Beach Breeze and Groove with my good friend Craig Jennings on WWER 88.1 FM. 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
1: Well, it's 3 o'clock in the morning, y'all. Won't you give me two more, Mr. Waiter, 'cause you know I gotta hold on.

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4: Here's the National Weather Service forecast for Colonial Beach. For Sunday night, a 50-50 chance of showers and storms before midnight, mostly cloudy with a low of 75. Monday, showers and storms, mostly cloudy with a high of 84. And for Monday night, showers and storms likely with a low of 75. The pollen count for Monday is expected to be moderate for grasses. That's your local forecast from Colonial Beach Community Radio.
5: Here are the tides as reported for the Potomac at Colonial Beach. For Sunday, high tides at 7:06 a.m. and 7:33 p.m., low tides at 12:40 a.m. and 12:58 p.m. For Monday, high tides at 7:52 a.m. and 8:17 p.m., low tides at 1:24 a.m. and 1:35 p.m. That's the weather and tides from WWER.
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Ladies and gentlemen, let's take a trip back in time to the beginning of the previous century, when ragtime, ballroom dance music, the blues, Harlem hot jazz, Dixieland music, and big band swing were all the rage. My name is Dave Tucker, your host and piano player. Welcome to the Early Jazz Music Review.

Ladies and gentlemen, you just heard Myth Mull and his New Orleans Blackbirds with Redhead Blues. You have found the Early Jazz Music Review, and it's on your hometown radio station in Colonial Beach, WWER Radio. My name is Dave Tucker, your host and piano player. You might hear some rain in the background, very hot here in Colonial Beach, Virginia, and this time of year, a lot of late-day thunderstorms. This show plays all things early and vintage jazz. We play traditional jazz, Dixieland, all kinds of older styles of jazz, everything from ragtime to swing. Let's get right into the show. Let's hear from the Fat Babies out of Chicago, and they're going to play for you Tight Like This, and then they're going to perform Froggy More Rag by Jelly Roll Morton.

the Fat Babies Jazz Band out of Chicago with Tight Like This, and after that, Froggy Moore Rag. Let's hear now from Morten Gunnar Larsen. He's from Norway, one of the best piano players in this idiom that I know of. Morten Gunnar Larsen with Kansas City Stomp by Jelly Roll Morton.

In the last set, we started out with Martin Gunnar Larson with Kansas City Stomp. After that, Pete Fontaine and his Dixieland All-Stars, first with Sugar Bowl Parade, and then Washington and Lee Swing. Ladies and gentlemen, this is the Early Jazz Music Review. This is an effort to bring back something old to radio, that is the early jazz of the previous century. This music was the popular music during its day, back during the 1920s and the dance orchestras were all the rage, and the swing bands in the late 30s and 40s, the band leaders were the biggest stars around. It was pretty much, you know, band leaders and movie stars. For a lot of people listening in, the music is new to them, so it's a chance to look back and see where a lot of the music we listen to today, where does it come from? It comes from early jazz. Early jazz back then was the standard, was the music, the popular music of the day. Coming up next is the New Orleans Rhythm Kings from the 1920s. Kind of a rough recording, but something you don't hear too often. The New Orleans Rhythm Kings with Baby. After that, Bing Crosby and the Mills Brothers.

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Cause those Dixie eyes blazing, how I love to sit and gaze in to the eyes of Dinah Lee. 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

Pee Wee Hunt with Cowbell Struts. We're going to go move up in time a little bit. We don't usually go this far after the early jazz era, but we'll do so tonight. Let's hear from Oscar Peterson and his trio with Turtleneck. And then the Skelton Skinner Big Band, a modern swing band out of Great Britain, with the classic 1920s piece, Tico Tico.

Ladies and gentlemen, there are bands out there that recreate the sounds of the 1920s and 1930s. One of the best ever is the Royal Jazz Society Orchestra out of the San Francisco area. Let's hear from them with a medley entitled Moton Swing, followed by You're Driving Me Crazy. Then they're going to play for you You're Getting to Be a Habit with Me.

Let's have a little bit of a change of pace. Here's the Tommy Dorsey Orchestra with Mendelssohn's Spring Song. And then we'll follow with Jelly Roll Morton and his Red Hot Peppers with Wild Man Blues. That'll close out the hour, and we'll be right back after that.

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2: Here's the extended National Weather Service forecast for Colonial Beach. A heat advisory is in effect until 8 p.m. this evening. For Sunday, a chance of afternoon showers and storms, mostly sunny with a high of 90. Sunday night, a 50-50 chance of showers and storms before midnight, mostly cloudy with a low of 75. Monday, showers and storms, mostly cloudy with a high of 84. Tuesday, showers and storms likely, mostly cloudy with a high of 82. Wednesday, a chance of afternoon showers and storms, partly sunny.